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Kehlani right there with that folded only on Power 107.5. You're down with the King DJ, Mr. King. Skilla Baby Chris Brown is coming up in minutes with that face car. And I got details on how you can be on one of the dopest crews this fall. Keep the radios up and stay down with the King. It's Drake.

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1: 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Columbus is number one for hip-hop and R&B inside the 107 days of summer. We are powered by people, places, and dreams. DJ Mr. King holding you down. And listen, everybody, when I tell you everybody, is going to be on this one voyage cruise this fall, man. You don't want to miss out, man. We're talking Rick Ross, T.I., Eric Benet, Keith Sweat, Ricky Smiley, D.L. Hughley, so many more people all on this one voyage 2026, man. It's going to be dope. It's something for everybody, and every year it gets bigger and bigger. We're talking six nights, endless memories, and more. So if you ain't got your cabin yet, right now, book yours today at onevoyagecruise.com or call 214-495-1965. 963 to cop yours today. All right, you can also check it out at mycolumbuspower.com, and while you're on there, you can see pictures and videos from the last cruise, so you know exactly what you might be missing out on. All right, listen, Cardi B, T.I., and let's get some of that new Lil Baby in there as well. It's Power
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I'm going to let you know, coming up after little baby, that brand new little baby, matter of fact, how you can be in the building and go see Jack Harlow and Ella Mai. Two different tours, one same time to lock in this week. I got your tickets. Here's that Mariah the Scientist.

I ain't gonna lie, man. I love that record, man. Shout out to Lil Baby. Winning another banger. We've been waiting on one like that. It's called Dead Fresh. Pharrell on the beat. It's Power 107.5. Columbus is number one for hip-hop and R&B inside the 107 days of summer. Powered by people, places, and dreams. Yours truly, DJ Mr. King, holding you down. And listen, while we are inside the 107 days of summer, that means we are still bringing you the dopest concerts, comedy shows, kickbacks, and more. Man, so look, if you ain't got your tickets yet to go see Ella May, if you ain't got your tickets yet to go see Jack Harlow, you are missing out, man. Now, let me tell you how you can get in the building, man. Now, you want to go see Ella May? Lock in all weekend long inside that midday kickback with my brother DJ Nails. He going to have you with them chance to win them tickets probably around that 2 o'clock time. You know what I'm saying? I don't know. You might want to tap in inside the Power Lunch Mix as well. You never know, all right? So you want to cop them tickets to go see Ella May, lock in inside the midday kickback. She'll be at Kimba Live August 23rd. And Jack Harlow, he'll be down at the Andrew Dre Brady Center this Thursday down in Cincinnati. And if you want to be a there, you can tap in with my brother Ladies Love Lonnie inside L3 at nights at 8 o'clock. All right, he's gonna be hooking you up with a chance to go down 71 to go see Jack Harlow on that, on his tour. I'm not even going on his tour. All right, and don't forget, every time you win right here on Power, it automatically qualifies you for a chance of free gas, a month of free gas. We'll be hooking up that prize at the end of the month. All right, so keep the radios up, stay down with the King. Matter of fact, let's come back and kick it off with some LMA. It's Power.

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0: Young Miami right there with Spin That, only on Power 107.5. You're down with the King, DJ Mr. King. Got to give a big happy birthday shout out to Jaleesa out there in Pinkerton. Big happy 30th for you. I got that Beyonce, that Morning Dew Donk coming up in minutes. Keep the radios up. Stay down with the King. Power.
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0: Now, that's the one we was looking for right there. That's the one right there. That's Beyonce, Hov, with that Morning Dew Donk remix. 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Powered by people, places, and dreams. Yours truly, DJ Mr. King, rocking out with you. And I'm just telling you, it's safe to say that a Hov album is going to come out, man. Wrapping up the tour in New York. Drop a verse on his wife's new single. Listen, he's teasing us. An album is coming. This is what I'm predicting, man. An album, a Hov album is coming out December 4th, which is his birthday, and that's on a Friday. I'm telling you what's about to happen, man. New Hov music on the way, man. But in the meantime, I do got Drake, Leon Thomas, Lotto, all the music that's out right now, and then this playlist all coming up in minutes. Keep it right here. It's Power.
1: 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Cause the city about to be shut down. 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
3: Yeah. Ice.

Lotto, Big Glow right there with that G-O-M-F. Get out of my face. It's Power 107.5. You down with the King, DJ Mr. King. I got that new Phoenix Flex and that Rubbers by request. Coming up in less than 6 minutes. You got to keep the radios up and stay down with the King.

0: One for hip hop and R&B inside 107 Days of Summer, powered by People, Places, and Dreams. I'm DJ Mr. King, holding you down and just reminding you that Southern Truth Tour, yeah, Boosie, Webby, Pleasure P, is coming to the city at the end of this month, man. We want to put you in the building. 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So it's going to be crazy. You definitely don't want to miss out. 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I got Cardi B. I got Tims. I got your request for that new LMA and more. 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

And make sure you tell her that Ella May will be here August 23rd at Kimba Live. We got the last minute tickets for you to win them this week, all week long inside the Midday Kickback from our brother DJ Nell. So make sure you tap in so you can get your tickets to be in the building. Here's Cardi B. It's Power.

0: Yeah, see, Cardi B on some real life petty stuff right there. Nana Nana Boo Booing on the track is crazy. Aspire 107.5, Columbus's number one for hip hop and R&B inside the 107 days of summer. Powered by People, Places, and Dreams, man. I'm DJ Mr. King holding you down. And listen, make sure you tap in all week long, man. Starting at 6 a.m. with the morning hustle. Yes, my dog Kyle L'Oreal, they got you on your way to work, on the way to the gym, school. Yes, school. I know it's crazy, man. But yeah, we back in there this week. Wherever you're going, whatever you're doing to get your day started off, the morning hustle got you. Plus, they got an opportunity for you to win $1,000 inside that $1,000 cash grab. All you got to do is answer 10 simple questions the right way, and you can get paid. But a lot of people struggle, and we always like, you know, keeping that money on our end, man. But look, lock in each and every morning with the morning hustle. Like I said, Kyle L'Oreal, they got you on your day. All right, listen, keep the radios up. Stay down with the King. Got Young Miami and Dave and Tim's All By Request coming up in minutes. It's Power.
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1: 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What's up? This is Drake.
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0: Love that record. Dave Timms is the Rain Dance right here on Power 107.5. You're down with the King, DJ Mr. King. Last chance to get them requests, them shout outs in before I get up out of here. 614-821-1075 at Power Columbus at DJ Mr. King. Come on.
1: Exactly. 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
1: 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And speaking of being inside the 107 Days of Summer, man, it's almost time to get ready to go back to school. I know some districts start this week. Many start next week, man. But whatever it is, if you know a kid in need, whether it's a backpack, school supplies, whatever, ton of resources around the city, ton of back-to-school drives, ton of giveaways and everything like that. And we have a whole list of those posted up right now at mycolumbuspower.com. No students should be going back to school this year. I don't care what district you're from, unprepared. All right, so make sure if you know a kid that needs some, find out, use our resources. And if you can't, then just hit me up directly, man, straight up on my IG at DJ Mr. King and say, look, King, I need a book bag, I need school supplies, I need folder notebooks, whatever, and I'm gonna definitely make sure we take care of you. All right, listen, I'm up out of here, but you know what I tell you each and every week before we bounce, and that's spread peace, spread love, spread positivity. Why? Because that's how you get the power.
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0: Good and so paid in true Libra fashion. That's Cardi B. Aha! Right here on Power 107.5. 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The Boss Bay Breeze taking over your late night vibe. You already know what's up. Make sure you follow your girl on the gram at Beauty is Breeze. Really on all social media platforms, okay? Beauty is Breeze. Everything is spelled correctly. And follow your team page at Power Columbus, okay? We got plenty to get to. There's some storms rolling in tonight. I want you to make sure you're being safe. Get home safely. Get to work safely. Whatever you got to do. And let's kick off this work week vibe right, okay? All week long, your favorite station is still hooking you up with tickets to the biggest concerts still coming to the city. So make sure you lock in. Plus, I got details on how you can snag some extra coins. Yes. And I got to give you the 411 on the only cruise you need to be on this fall. Baby, I got details on all that and more coming your way. So lock in with me. Don't go anywhere else because I am just getting started, baby. It's Power.
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0: 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Powered up by people, places, and dreams. The Boss Bay Breeze in the building. Now, speaking of my girl Ella Mai, I know you did not forget. Sister will be here August 23rd. It's going up at Kimball Live for her Do You Still Love Me tour. I don't even know. Has Ella Mai been here yet? If she's been to the city before, I missed it. But something in my spirit tells me this is her first time. And guess what? You need to be in attendance, okay? All week long, my brother DJ Nails is hooking you up with tickets to go see Ella Mai in just a couple weeks. So make sure you lock in right here on your favorite station during that midday kickback from 10 a.m. to 3 p.m. for your chance to win. And that's on period, okay? Did you hear what I said? Free tickets all week. Lock in.
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9: Because I'm off.

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Got the ranks. They say I'm the shabba. 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Who the don? They say I'm the dada. Keep it squeaky. 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

0: 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Only blood or some money will get me through this. 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
1: Militia. What's good, baby? It's the Morning Hustle. L'Oreal, Kyle Santilli, my guy, Alton Walker.
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0: 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The Boss Bay Breeze holding you down on these late-night vibes. You know what it is, okay? If you're out and about in these streets, I need you making sure you're being safe. Slow it down. Put those seatbelts on and do not drink and drive, okay? Now, why everybody think Usher out here getting cloned and is on tour with a body double? Baby, he had a performance on that R&B tour out in New Jersey, and the internet has been going crazy claiming that they think they had a clone version or a body double out there for Usher. And Usher, listen, he said, listen, baby, y'all can't clone this, okay? He's one of one, and put some respect on his name. If you miss any of the tea, any of the highlights, you know we got it for you on that website at mycolumbuspower.com. Now, I've been to the R&B tour. Put some respect on Usher's name, okay? He truly has earned it, okay? On the way we get back into this music, I got Drake, Latto, Kehlani up next.
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1: Big shout out to MGK. That's him and Wiz Khalifa, Girl Next Door, right here on Power 107.5. Columbus's number one station for hip-hop and R&B inside the 107 Days of Summer, powered by People, Places, and Dreams. The Boss Babe Breeze hanging out with you. And yeah, Machine Gun Kelly and Wiz Khalifa was turning up in Cleveland this weekend. So big shout out to the hometown hero for doing his big one in his city. Okay. Now around here, we always putting on for the city, and there's a bunch of amazing events and concerts you need to be in attendance. Okay. These 107 days of summer been too lit, and we not done yet. Okay. My brother DJ Nails and L3 Ladies Love Lonnie are hooking you up with tickets to the Southern Truth Tour, okay? It's going down Saturday, August 29th at Kimbali. We got Boosie, we got Webby and Pleasure P, and all we need is you. You got two chances to win all week long inside the L3 at Night Show and during the midday kickback, so don't miss this jet. I be trying to tell y'all something. You gotta listen to me, though. We got all the info you need at mycolumbuspower.com.
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0: TikTok, IG, X, Threads, and all that. Yep, we there too at Power Columbus. 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

0: banger right there. Do you hear me? That's Sid and Blue June called in. Honey, Sid dropped that album and it's fire. It's Power 107.5. Good Love is his number one station for hip-hop and R&B inside the 107 Days of Summer. 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
3: 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Monday, we're going to help a hustler named Jalissa. Apparently, a mother let their 14-year-old daughter go on a first date, but by the end of the night, something happened that turned everything upside down.
4: Lock all the 14-year-olds in the house. That's all I got to say.

0: it back in the flesh. Ooh. 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
1: 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The Boss Bay Breeze hanging out with you on these late night vibes. 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

0: 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Columbus is number one for hip-hop and R&B inside the 107 Days of Summer. 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The Boss Bay Breeze hanging out with you. And I personally am so excited for this Martin spinoff, The Varnell Hill Show. And truly, if you have no idea why or what this Martin spinoff could be called, The Varnell Hill Show, baby, this ain't for you. You too young and you wasn't there, okay? The show is headed to Paramount Plus, so make sure you got your subscriptions ready, because something tells me you do not want to miss it. It's going to be a star-studded cast. I am overjoyed. Listen, we got all the highlights you need to get into right now at mycolumbuspower.com. If you know, you know. And if you don't, like I said, boo, this ain't for you. What is for you is more of your favorites on the way. Kicking things off with my girl SZA up next.
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1: Wow, RIP to one of the GOATs, baby. That's Mac Miller and Ty Dolla $ign with Cinderella right here on Fire 107.5. 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The Boss Babies hanging out with you. And, you know, I just want people to use this lesson of a situation that happened with A$AP Rocky as a lesson that you could learn, right? So, long story short, A$AP Rocky DM'd a designer, reaching out to basically work with him for some art, some logo revisions, right? Well, that designer, and in his defense, I'm sure he was overjoyed and excited to receive it, but he shared a screenshot of the DM, which then caused A$AP Rocky to no longer want to work with him. He said he viewed it as distasteful and he was cool. Now that designer has come forward and says he wished he hadn't done it. Take this lesson for yourself and apply it to whatever you can in your life. Everything does not need to be shared online. You hear me? He missed out on potentially a long-term opportunity with one of the biggest artists of our time because he was so geeked up, he had to screenshot it and post it online. Yeah, listen, don't miss out on your coin posting everything online. And I'm going to leave it at that. You can check out all the details on this story at mycolumbuspower.com.
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0: Don't Kill the Party. That's Ty Dolla $ign, Quavo, and Juicy J right here on Power 107.5. 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The Boss Bay Breeze hanging out with you. And don't forget, we still locked in. 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We're not done just yet. 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

my Libra sister doing her biggest one per usual. 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Columbus is number one station for hip hop and R&B inside the 107 Days of Summer, powered by People, Places, and Dreams. The Boss Bay Breeze hanging out with you. And let's real quick, because I want to breeze past this, okay? But the creator that made popular the very demure, very cutesy saying, oh baby, well, they have openly discussed their battles with addiction and with drugs. Well, recently she also came out to say that because of the addiction, it has severely destroyed her teeth. And now she has come to the internet asking folks to help donate so she can get her teeth fixed. Okay, very demure, very cutesy. Apparently that mouth ain't, you know what I'm saying? But, you know, I would like to say that it takes a strong and bold person to come asking anybody for anything, especially on the internet, because you know how people get. And speaking of that, she deleted the GoFundMe after receiving so much backlash from people. But you know what, boo, post that GoFundMe, because if the people want to donate, the people gonna donate. You know what I'm saying? We got the full details on this story at mycolumbuspower.com. But in the meantime, if you're dealing with addiction, please seek help, because you don't want no nasty teeth and no nasty mouth that you can't fix because of your decisions. You know what I'm saying? Seek help. Well-

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Yeah. Spread it. You know what I'm saying? You know. Yeah. Yeah. Me like a. You know what I'm saying? Let's go.

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1: Columbus, what's going on? It's Nails from the Midday Kickback. Let's check out that commute.
2: Good morning. This report of Columbus area traffic is sponsored by Audible. 229 is closed between 23 and 220 in Horseshoe Road in Peters because of debris on the road. We have an accident on I-70 east side westbound at 270. The accident blocks the right lane at Stop and Go from Bryce Road. Elsewhere on 70 west side, you'll find lane closures between Hilliard Rome and 142 in both directions through July of next year. On Bryce Road over I-70, you're reduced to three lanes. 104 closed between 316 and 762 for culvert replacement. That'll be closed until mid-August. Checking 71 north and south, trouble-free. Audible makes traffic less of an annoyance and more of an opportunity for another chapter. 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
1: Morning Hustle Show, L'Oreal, Kyle Santoli, and Alton Walker. You already know it, man. Jacquees still in the building, baby.
2: Yeah.
1: Five quick questions with Jacquees. Number one, favorite city to hit when you on tour?
3: L.A. Well, really, I just like performing there, but if we talking about a city where I like to just eat and stuff, probably Philly.
1: Number two, mistake you made with a woman that you'll never make again?
3: Mistake I made with a woman that I'll never make again? Just not being all the way true to my feelings.
1: Okay. Favorite thing to do with your child as a father?
3: Man, honestly, everything.
1: Okay. At what age are you going to cut your locks?
3: Never. I'm never coming
1: out. All right, last
2: one. What about trim?
3: I'm not trimming them.
2: No. Marissa, down to your ankles.
3: Yeah.
1: Even when you get old, start balding?
3: I ain't going
1: to
3: start balding.
2: He like, that's you.
1: All right, last but not least, man, which one of your own songs is the perfect song to put on when you're with a woman?
3: Right now, from the new album, you could definitely play the whole thing, but if I was trying to pop it off right now, like if I'm getting with Shawty, I would play number one, the intro.
2: Number one is hard.
1: That's fine.
3: You decide.
1: Yeah, no doubt. Jacquees is in the building. When we come back, we got to put him to the test.
4: Ain't that a pitch?
2: Oh, watch your mouth.
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1: All right, man, we're going to see what Jacquees can do with that when we come back. It's the Morning Hustle Show.
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12: Liberty. A man accused of shooting at a Columbus police officer last Friday night is due in court today. An arraignment hearing is scheduled for 32-year-old Brandon Burtick. A mother who put human waste into her child's IV line at Nationwide Children's Hospital is pleading to child endangerment. 36-year-old Tiffany Lasur of Lucas County has been sentenced to 3 years of community control. I'm Rosie Rivera on Power 107.5.
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1: Yes, I'm here.
0: I bet you are. You're trying to win that $1,000, ain't you?
1: Let's do it.
0: Okay, that's what I'm talking about. I like that, man. When we come back, that $1,000 cash grab is coming up next. Crystal from Garner, she says she's going to get that money today. We're going to find out.
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3: You know how people say music can take you right back to a moment in your life? 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
5: Columbus, what's going on? 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Let's check out that commute.
6: Good morning. 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Only pay for what you need. We have an accident causing delays on I-70 east side westbound at I-270. The crash is blocking the right lane. Drivers there are stop and go from the Fairfield-Franklin County line. On 71 north and south, no delays. 229 is closed between 23 and 220 in Horseshoe Road and Peters because of debris on the road. Construction is underway on Riverside Drive. It is closed through September between Fishinger and Edgewood. Detour 33 to 161 to I-270 to Cemetery Road to Fishinger Boulevard, or reverse. 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
3: 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In Columbus area traffic this hour, you will find some lane restrictions. 229 closed between 23 and 220 Horseshoe Road because of debris on the road. I-70 east side westbound at 270. There's an accident there blocking the right lane. Because of that, we're seeing delays. It's stop and go from 256. And on 33 westbound on the ramp that connects to westbound I-70, there's a crash on the exit ramp. This report is sponsored by the Ohio Division of Unclaimed Funds. 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
3: Day today is allow yourself to have a fresh start. Allow yourself to have a fresh start. Man, so many people, you go so deep down one street that you're scared to turn around and go in another direction. You go so far in life this way, you feel like you got to stay on that path.
4: What way? That way.
3: If it's not working for you, if you feel like there could be a better way for you to move, there's nothing wrong with having a fresh start, man. You can go in a completely different direction. There is no law. There is no rule. There is nothing that says that you have to keep going down a path that you know is not going to end up nowhere. Mm. All right? So listen, evaluate where you are. If you're feeling something pulling at you saying, yo, I feel like I need to do something different, ain't nothing wrong with that. Do what you got to do. Kyle's message of the day today is allow yourself to take a fresh start.
4: I like that. And mine is simple and just a little tip for y'all. If a black person says to you, if you like it, I love it, that means they think you're stupid. Simple.
3: Keep that to yourself, though. All right, look, when we come back, Jacquees hanging out with us on the Morning Hustle Show. Stick around for that. It's the Morning Hustle.
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0: Yeah, I'm here.
1: Okay, what up, bro? Are you here and are you willing and are you ready to win $1,000, though?
0: That's Let's get this money.
2: Let's go. And make sure you drop some money by my school out there now.
0: I got you.
2: Payne College, make sure you drop some money.
0: Oh, yeah, I got you most definitely.
1: All right, we're going to come right back. And we're going to see whether or not Zed can win.
0: I got 8 kids.
3: Oh, hell no. You need to drop some money off of you.
1: We're coming right back, man. Zed's going to try his luck with that $1,000 cash grab. He need the money.
4: No. Feel the vibe with the morning hustle.
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4: 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On I-70 east side, westbound drivers are slow between James Road and Livingston. On 670 west between 71 and Cleveland, it is slow there. As you travel 71 south side northbound, we're seeing delays between 104 and Frank Road and I-70 and 315. On Bryce Road over I-70, there's construction through next year, and the road there is reduced to just three lanes. If you are traveling the outer bound at this time, 270 is trouble-free. On 670 westbound, we're seeing delays. It's slow now between 71 and Cleveland Avenue. 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
2: 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Ice.

0: Hustle.
1: 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L'Oreal, Kyle Santillan, Alton Walker.
2: And we are going to bring you to Chicago with us because we're going to see Yay. Say yay, everybody.
1: Yay.
2: Come on.
3: Can we just say yay?
2: No. September the 3rd is going down, and it's courtesy of Gamma. Just go to themorninghustle.com. We're saying yay because we're excited they're coming
1: with us.
2: That's
1: going to be a good time. I can't wait. I ain't going to hold you.
2: Say yay.
1: Kanye.
2: No, that's not his name.
1: All right. All right, the lowdown's coming up next. What you got happening with the lowdown?
2: Imagine being stuck on the damn water, but you ain't quiet on the creek. Mm. I don't know what that means, but I'll explain it anyway. Also, imagine paying a bunch of money to see your favorite artist perform, and it's his clone. We'll talk all about it. Coming up in a lowdown. What the imposters? Like, what do you call them? Elvis Presley imposters?
1: Yeah, impersonators.
2: Oh, impersonators. Yes, same thing.
1: Yes.
2: It could be like that.
1: All right, we'll find out about that in 10 minutes. Don't move.
4: Feel the vibe
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11: 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In Columbus traffic this morning, as you travel 670, it is slow westbound between Leonard and Cleveland. On I-70 east side, westbound between James Road and Miller, there's slow traffic. On 70 west side eastbound between Hague and 670, you'll find slow traffic there. On 70 west side eastbound is also slow between Mound and 315. On 71 south side northbound between 104 and Frank Road and I-70 and 315, you'll find slow traffic there as well. Checking the outer belt, 270 is a smooth drive right now with no current delays. And as you travel 104, it is looking good there as well. And every now and then you find a deal where you get more and pay less. Now that's a good deal. That's Straight Talk Wireless on Verizon's 5G network. 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I'm Indira Rogers.
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1: Listen, it's the Morning Hustle. L'Oreal, Kyle, Santilli, and Alton Walker. And we're trying to help a hustler. Her name is Jalissa. And things are getting complicated when it comes to her dating and also her daughter dating. Yeah?
0: It ain't complicated. She being fresh.
1: Who's being
0: she
1: fresh?
0: Not, and she not allowing her daughter to live her life. She done lived. Now she messing up the daughter life.
1: So the daughter's going out on a date with a kid, but now Jalissa, as the mother, likes the kid's father.
0: With her fast ass.
1: You know what I'm saying? We're going to break down the whole situation and get your responses when we come right back. Don't move.
2: 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The Morning Hustle.
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8: A man accused of shooting at a Columbus police officer last Friday night is due in court today. An arraignment hearing is scheduled for 32-year-old Brandon Burtick. A mother who put human waste into her child's IV line at Nationwide Children's Hospital is pleading to child endangerment. 36-year-old Tiffany Lasore of Lucas County has been sentenced to 3 years of community control. I'm Rocio Rivera on Power 107.5.
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0: And we got some money for your pockets. Text cash, that's C-A-S-H, to 71007.
1: Mm-hmm. All right, man, we're trying to help a hustler named Jalissa. Her situation is basically her daughter has
0: She's
1: a new relationship. Right. Her daughter's 14, got herself a little boyfriend. She loves the kid. So when she was taking her daughter out on dates, Jalissa meets up with the father. Now they fell in love and they messing around.
0: That's sneaky. We can't trust the mama.
1: Terrible situation, man. So should they let the kids know? Should they continue to date? Should they break it off?
16: You got to let them know, though. You got to let them know, man. Let them know. Don't keep no more secrets. They going to mess around and somebody else going to find out. And they're going to find out through somebody that's going to be horrible.
0: Ooh, I don't believe in keeping secrets from a child. But at the same time, I think that this relationship is not going to last between the parents.
16: You don't think so?
0: No.
16: All
0: right. I felt like the kids got a better chance standing the test of time. Like, my first love was that at 14.
1: All right. 866-HUSTLE-8. 866-487-8538. Kiki in D.C.
0: Being nasty.
1: What do you say?
17: So, with regards to being the parents, I'm sorry. I understand they're young, but they get broken hearts and they get over it real fast. It's hard to find real love when you get older. If they feel like this is something that's going to gradually become something better, say F and kids.
1: Oh my God. Come on, Kiki. I hope you're not a parent.
0: Wow.
17: I am. I'm a grandma.
0: Oh, help them grandkids too. Like, you gotta do what you gotta do.
1: You're gonna emotionally scar them kids for life.
17: No, they not gonna be scarred. They gonna get over it.
1: Come on, Mona, what you say about Jalissa's situation?
17: So a part of me feel like the kid's gonna be broken up in a few months anyway, so it don't matter. Wrong folk business. But then a part of me feel like kids are starting early these days. So you don't wanna have to explain like you and your new brother been did some things when y'all was young. So, I don't know.
0: Trifling.
17: It's kind of tricky, but it's like wrong folk business. Like, y'all gonna be breaking up in a few months.
1: You're doing a whole lot of explaining. Would you continue to date this man or not?
17: Yeah.
0: Yikes.
16: She getting old. She like ain't got time to waste, man.
0: That's selfish.
1: The kids ain't gonna trust y'all. That's what's gonna happen. They're gonna find out about this relationship, and then she gonna feel like I can never bring my boyfriend around my mom.
0: Oh, that's what happened to me in my life. Like my father lied about his wife being his wife, and he used to be like, "This is my friend."
1: Mm.
0: And I don't know why he didn't want to claim that, but like for some reason he just did it. So I still got trust issues with men now because of that.
1: 866 hustle.
0: Tell me who she is.
1: 866-487
16: Who she is?
1: 8538 Hit us up. Let us know what you think. We're helping a hustler.
2: It's the Morning Hustle.

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1: Come on, of all the men. But then again, it is slim picking out here.
2: It is slim picking.
1: I'm like on the fence because one moment I'm at her neck, and then I'm like, damn, but the way these guys are set up,
3: come on,
1: you can't just let a good one pass you by.
3: 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In the meantime, we got business to handle. We've been telling y'all we trying to take somebody to Chicago to see Ye perform live at Soldier Field, and you could win that trip, airfare, the hotel stay, and all of that. And when we come right back, we're going to see if we can get ourselves a winner.
1: Now is your turn.
2: To do what?
1: Yay.
2: Yay. You got to say yay hard.
1: Yay. We're going to see yay.
3: 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It could be you.
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3: 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In Columbus area traffic this hour, on the east outer belt, 270 north at East Broad, got an accident blocking the right lane. It's stop and go from Maine. In Asheville, on U.S. 23, southbound at 752, there's an accident. Drivers are stop and go from 762. Checking I-70 east and west right now, no delays. And 71 north and south right now is trouble-free. 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
11: on the morning hustle.
9: All right, let's get into the Say It Tilly news you could use. Yesterday was the 12th anniversary of the killing of Mike Brown. Remember back in 2014 in Ferguson, right outside of St. Louis, Mike Brown was killed by an officer, and it led to a whole lot of nationwide unrest and protests and things of that nature. I feel like that was the thing that kind of really pushed us forward into the social media protests that are kind of, you know, continual and very prevalent today. I feel like that might have been like the first one.
12: That was one of them. Yeah, that was one of them.
9: For sure. So rest in peace to Mike Brown, all right? Now, sadly to say, it looks like President Joe Biden is dealing with some very serious issues, man. His son Hunter Biden went on BBC and shared that his father has stage 4 prostate cancer, man, and it has metastasized into his bones and beyond. He said it's really sad to watch. He said it's very painful, but his father is not doing much complaining. He called him the toughest man that he knows. President Joe Biden right now is 83 years of age. So
12: I felt bad because I know that that ain't no joke when that cancer hit them bones.
9: Yeah, man.
12: My friend's name is Metastasize. I didn't realize that was a word.
9: Metastasize.
12: I did it. Shout out to Metastasize.
9: I already know, man. I already know. All right. These guys are getting on my nerves. The so-called friends of Nolan Wells have now hired a lawyer, and they are doing their own investigation into how Nolan Wells died.
12: Oh, yeah, because we trust that.
9: I don't think I need to say anything more about that foolishness. Why don't y'all just say what happened and we don't have to go through all of this? How about that? Oh, man. All right. Last but not least, today, jury selection begins in the Tupac Shakur murder trial. On trial is Dwayne Keefe D. Davis. Now, over the years, he's been very vocal. He's talked a lot. He's written a book. Matter of fact, back in 2019, there's a memoir called The Compton Street Legend, where he talked about how he was involved in orchestration of the shooting of Tupac Shakur.
12: Man, you couldn't stop this man from talking. What?
9: He's been on Vlad. He's been everywhere. Yeah. And he claimed that his nephew, Orlando Anderson, who is now deceased, was the actual gunman in Tupac's killing. Well, he is now being questioned on the stand about some of his involvement, and he's denying that anything he ever said in the past is true.
4: Did you have anything to do with the murder of Tupac Shakur?
6: No, ma'am. No, ma'am. I wasn't even in the matter.
4: Do you regret the book and the interview?
6: Yeah, I was just after the money. I didn't write that book. You know what I'm saying? And the Vlad thing, the lady, she gave me $150,000. They wrote me a script. I followed them.
12: Hold tie. I'm not a hold tie nobody.
9: First and foremost, I'm not admitting to being involved in nobody's murder for $150,000. Like, you're supposed to be a street dude. You know better than that if that was true, man.
12: This whole thing is like a Boondocks episode. He done told on himself in a book, then went to jail, said, now he not talking that well. You was talking very well on DJ Vlad. You was pronouncing all your words.
13: He's sick when he get in that jail now.
12: Young Thug's friend. Remember he started acting crazy,
13: Bill
12: too?
13: Bill Cosby.
9: Yeah. You know what I'm saying? Exactly.
12: With that little Harvey Weinstein.
9: All of a sudden, he
12: went blind.
9: Issues. You know what I'm saying? So we'll keep you posted as that develops. But just know that here we are. God, how many years later? Jeez, Tupac.
12: I don't care how many
9: 1996.
12: As long as somebody's getting arrested for it, because y'all didn't do anything. And that goes to show you how much certain people were involved that he felt like he could say all of that and not get in trouble. Didn't they say the police was heavily involved?
9: Oh, yeah. They all
12: and covering
9: you
12: it up.
9: You already know, man. Yeah. 30 years later, somebody finally on the stand, but we're sure there's more people that are involved and more people that are guilty.
12: Yeah, Diddy.
9: Yeah. All right. 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
1: 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DJ Nails, that's the homie.
0: On the job. It's Nails, connected.
2: 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This is J. Cole. 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

right, Columbus, listen, on my way into the station this morning, riding up 71, I was trying not to look left because I come in out of downtown, right? And I try not to look over to the left because every time I feel like the fair is closing down or it's ending, I feel like the summer is like, is winding down. The fall is up ahead. But look, all positive energy. It's the

0: TikTok, IG, X, Threads, and all that. Yep, we there too, at Power Columbus.
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0: all day. 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

0: I learned something about that guy this weekend. 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So shame. We got food, y'all. Power 107.5. Columbus number one for hip hop and R&B. We inside the 107 days of summer. Powered by people, places, and dreams. Nails right here on the midday kickback. And as I look out the window right now, out of the studio, right here off of Cleveland Ave, Corporate Exchange, right here on the north side of town, close to Westerville, the sun coming out. The sun is coming out, y'all. But it looked like this is going to be one of those reoccurring things that's happening all day today, because we got rain and then the sun, and then rain and then the sun. And I know it's going to be some more rain come through later on, because it's only 10 o'clock, and you know how our weather is around summertime. And as I was mentioning earlier, when I first kicked off the show, just looking over there and seeing them starting to tear down the fair, that reminder that summer's almost over. Pretty much. I know somebody was like, dang it, you have to remind me. Well, I mean, that's what tax-free weekend was for, right? Hopefully you ended up doing some school shopping, because we got back-to-school cash for you and some money along with those tickets. The Southern Truth Tour, Boosie, Webby, and special guest Pleasure P, August 24th over at Kimba Live. That's the Music Curator Challenge right now. What's up for grabs? All right, text POWERTIX to 71007 right now to get in on that Music Curator Challenge.
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7: 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You're going to see Lil Wayne and 2 Chainz.
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5: 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That your legs can't stand. 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

0: let it clap. 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
0: You see that? Shake that like you out of control. That thing to your fingers. 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

0: one viral story about the viral guy who was just going around telling people, quote unquote, chipping out? Yeah, Chud the Builder. Remember that story? Well, I got an update on him being out of prison. Yeah, we got an update on that. It's coming up in What It Is in less than 10 minutes in the Midday Kickback.
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1: Oh, well, look like they're going to start the trial for the murder of Tupac today. We'll get into that in a second, but first let me kick it off real quick with what it is with Chud the Builder. Y'all know this story about this guy, right? This viral sensation, if they call it a sensation. He ended up being a live streamer. He used to stream basically him antagonizing black people and then recording our reaction and calling him chipping out, right? Started having some copycats to go and start filming. Well, he ended up in an altercation where he ended up having to shoot someone, and he called it self-defense, but he was the one who was the aggressor. But he ended up basically in charge, ended up in jail, awaiting trial, had a $1 million bond, and it has been months and months and months, but Chud the Builder has officially been released from jail after posting his $1 million bond. Now, what is he going to do? People are waiting to see what he does while he's awaiting trial. Some people might say he ended up hopping back up on stream and trying to talk to people, trying to raise money for legal fees, etc. But the courts are watching him, and so is social media. All right, now what it is with the murder trial for the death of Tupac Shakur? Well, Keefe D, who's been walking around over the years, over the last 30 years, is finally set to start his trial today after the proceedings. So Tupac's stepbrother, Mopreme Shakur, he said the family's 3-decade-long search for justice is about to start getting underway. So I'll keep you updated with that whenever we get some information on the proceedings. All right. What it is with these tickets for you to go and see Boosie Webby and Pleasure P August 29th with some back to school cash, text Power Ticks to 71007. We got a link for you, or you can go to the website, mycolumbuspower.com, right there on the homepage. The music curator challenge right there. Rate our songs and then tell us what you like and don't like, and we could hook you up with that.
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0: 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Yeah.
1: 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If you saw it up and down your timeline, 51075 Nails right here. Midday kickback inside the 107 days of summer. Powered by people, places, and dreams. As I look out the window, the sun was out a few minutes ago. Now it's gray again.

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0: that song everywhere. I almost lost my mind when I heard it at the fair over the weekend too. Dead Fresh, Lil Baby, over here in the midday kickback. 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Hey, please be safe on them roads, because I'm looking out the window, man, and the bottom fell out of the sky. I'm over here talking about the fair this past weekend, man. Shout out to everybody who I ran into at the fair on Saturday. I have been to be out there with my niece and my bro, and I had so much fun and so much food. I tried so much stuff out there. Some of the stuff I never thought I would, like a buffalo chicken deviled egg. I had a ranch deviled eggs, fried cheesecake, some Oreos, had some deep fried tacos, funnel cakes, of course, and that catfish on the stick was cracked. Shrimp basket was cracked. I had some lemonade out there too, the tea. And shout out to Marlowe's was out there too, man. One of the many Columbus born and bred restaurants that had stops out there. But yo, as I'm talking about the fair, man, that just reminds me that, you know, the fair wrapping up. Yesterday was his last day. It just reminded me that the summer's wrapping up too. And we're going to wrap up the 107 days of summer with a whole week of concerts. So we'll kick it off with Ella May, the Do You Still Love Me tour. Going to be at Kimba Live on August 23rd. And we'll cap it off with the Boosie and Webby and Pleasure P show August 29th at Kimba Live as well, the Southern Truth tour. We got tickets to both of those. Matter of fact, noon is when you get the Boosie tickets. But coming up at 2 o'clock, it's the next time you're going to win those LMA tickets, all this week right here in the Midday Kickback on Power 107.5.
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8: This is the Daily Play with Joy Taylor. There is a lot going on in and around women's basketball these days, and Saturday's matchup between Indiana and Chicago did not feature any Midwest niceties. The Fever beat the Sky 90-86, but there were other things going on before, during, and after the game. Caitlin Clark earned her 8th technical, which meant she was going to be suspended for a game. Fortunately for the Fever star, the league stepped in and rescinded the tech after the game. Clark made light contact with the referee, and her coach Stephanie White got a tech of her own for arguing that Clark's technical was, quote, BS. On the Chicago side, Dejanay Carrington took a flagrant 1 on Sophie Cunningham, which was upgraded to a flagrant 2, and Carrington was ejected. Cunningham has been in the news lately for bringing the trans debate to the WNBA, despite no trans women playing, or as far as we know, even attempting to play in the league. As soon as the WNBA can get back to ball, would be better than ever. 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

0: 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Like Steph over here from Westerville requesting that face card. I'll get it on in like two songs. What you doing on this wet Monday?
1: Not much. I'm on lunch break. How are you?
0: Well, I'm good. Make sure you stay tapped in because that lunch break mix got those Boosie, Webby, and Pleasure P tickets coming up for you at noon.

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0: Face card, Skiller Baby, Chris Brown, and Bryson Tiller in the midday kickback on Power 107.5. It's Columbus's number one for hip-hop and R&B. And Home in the Morning Hustle inside the 107 days of summer, powered by people, places, and dreams. And just a heads up, man, I know you've been seeing all these alerts on your social media. You're probably getting your music interrupted as you're listening over here to the station, like here and there. Plenty of severe thunderstorm warnings all over the state today because this rain. Summer said, I'm not going out with a bang, without a bang, because that's what's happening, man. We've seen it all over. Oh, man, hold on. Let me see over here. I'm going to slaughter this name. It's Muskingum County has a thunderstorm warning till 12:30. Please be safe out there on the roads, y'all. Please be safe out on the roads. We're about to turn up, though. Have a little party in your car. If you parked on the side, you can dance a little bit. Wait till the rain pass over, because the lunch break mix is going down next. And we got those tickets for you. Boosie, Webby, Pleasure P, Kimba Live on August 29th. And that's going to qualify you for a month of free gas.
1: Local for you, I'm Monica Day with an NBC4 update on Urban One. A church on Sullivan Avenue is now destroyed after an overnight fire. According to Chief Brian Barnhart with the Columbus Division of Fire, it may have started from a lightning strike. Multiple departments responded to the scene. They were met with heavy smoke and fire. Thankfully, no one was inside the building at the time. The City of Columbus is holding a public meeting today to discuss flock cameras and hear resident concerns. Police use the technology to help solve crimes, but it's sparked fears of privacy violations across the country. The hearing will begin at 4 p.m. The man charged an officer-involved shooting Friday is set to appear in front of a judge for the first time today. Brandon Burtick is charged with felonious assault. Police say he ran from the scene of a crash and then pointed two guns at officers, causing them to open fire. An officer was grazed by a bullet and was hospitalized in stable condition. Join us at 4, 5, and 6 tonight to follow these stories, plus your most accurate forecast. Local for you, Monica Day, NBC4.
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Somebody tell the people Mr. Hem is here. Mr. Hem is here. Mr. Hem.

0: I ain't gonna lie. So I saw her on the live stream, the IRL live stream with my guy Kai Cenat. She a whole vibe down there in my city too, man. It's Power 107.5 inside the 107 days of same summer. Powered by people, places, and dreams. Nails right here. DJ Mr. King on the set on the lunch break mix. She was at with Kai at Disney World and they did a live stream. She looked like she, just the energy was just so cool. Tyler, Midday Kickback on Power 107.5. Hey, so we still qualifying people for a whole month of free gas because we're announcing that winner next week. Next week, you get a whole month of free gas, but you got to win inside the 107 days of summer. We talk about this Boosie Webby Pleasure P Show, Southern Truth Tour, August 29th at Kimba Live. I got a pair of tickets for somebody. You got to be caller number 7. And caller number 7 got to answer this question for me real quick if you want these tickets, all right? Tell me the group that Pretty Ricky went against on Versus. Caller number 7 at 614-821-1075. Answer that question for me. You got some tickets to see Pleasure P from Pretty Ricky. Boosie and Webby, August 29th over at Kimba Live. Who was the group that Pleasure P and Pretty Ricky went against on Versus? Caller number 7. Let's go. 614-821-1075. 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

Yeah. You see that? Shake that. You know what I'm saying? You know. That thing for your bend it on down, put your face on the floor. Mean like that. You know what I'm saying? Let's go.

0: 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Tell us how man's been this one. 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
2: This Bang.
1: Like, Bang. Like.
2: Yep.
1: I like that. Hey, Bang, yes, sir. You my caller number 7, my guy. Yes, sir. All right, you halfway there. I need you to tell me, though, what's the group that Pretty Ricky just went against on Versus?
2: Was it B2K?
1: Yes, sir, it was. Bang, congratulations. Bang, you going to the Southern Truth Tour.
2: Yeah.
1: Plus, I'm qualifying you for a whole month of free gas, which we're announcing that winner next week right here in the Midday Kickback, Bang. So congratulations. You'll be seeing Pleasure P perform live on stage along with Boosie and Webby with a reunion on stage August 29th over at Kimba Live. Woo! Tell your friends. 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That's AXS.com. They're going real fast, but you got them for free. Don't have to worry about buying them, my guy.
2: Oh, yeah, man. I appreciate it.
1: No doubt. Just one of the many perks of being a loyal Power 107.5 listener. And coming up at 2 o'clock, I got tickets for Ella Mai. She'll be at Kimba Live on August 23rd. That's the Sunday of this tour. And I'm going to get you hooked up with those tickets at 2 o'clock, and that'll qualify you for some free gas. 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

0: say, Jay-Z. It's the remix in the Midday Kickback with Nails on Power 107.5. I got a tweet asking somebody, yo, that's the new Beyonce? Yeah. Not only is it new Beyonce, it's the new Beyonce. So remix, man. And there's so many theories, too, on social media, too. Up and down my TikTok timeline, I keep seeing people talking about, oh, this is just the beginning of a new tour for Beyonce and Jay-Z, maybe another Carter's album. It's just a soft launch of Blue Ivy career. So many theories, and everybody think it's always so much hidden stuff in Beyonce and everything she do. I mean, it's hard to argue against it too, right? Midday Kickback right here on Power 107.5. Shout out to all the Uber, Lyft, Postmate drivers that's riding around the city. I appreciate y'all for being locked in right here. Hey, if you look over on our timeline right now, man, we got all these hookups for you up on our timeline. I put it up on the TikTok and the Instagram timeline. At DJ Nails with a Z, at Power Columbus, all this week. 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You're getting tickets to the Southern Truth Tour. Boosie, Webby, Pleasure P, August 29th at Kimba Live, okay? 2 o'clock, LMA Live. Do You Still Love Me Tour, Kimba Live, August 23rd. You want those tickets? All this week, 2 o'clock, you want in those. Jack Harlow, the Monica Tour. This week, August 13th, down in Cincy at Andrew J. Brady Center. You want those tickets? 8 o'clock all this week. Last call for Jack Harlow at Andrew J. Brady. Last call with Ladies Love Lonnie at 8 o'clock. All right, that's when he's kicking off his show, too. So make sure you tap in with my brother from another. And when you win these tickets, you're getting qualified for that whole month of free gas, which we're calling that winner next week.
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2: 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Representing out of Columbus, we got Haley on the line. 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

0: South Hamilton to Hilltop, and even in Westerville. This is Columbus is number one for hip hop and R&B. We power.
1: 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Ice.

0: 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Columbus's number one for hip hop and R&B.
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Yeah. You know what I'm saying? You know. Yeah, me like that. You know what I'm saying? Let's go.

Usher had a clone performing, like a lookalike, a stand-in performing for him for a few songs on the R&B tour with him and Chris Brown. And he responded to, you got to hear what he said in my second edition of What It Is. That's my celebrity entertainment news, rumors, and gossip. And it's about 9 minutes away. It's the Midday Kickback with Nails. 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
2: Yeah, Usher responded to those comments and rumors that he got a clone performing for him on the R&B tour. I'm going to get into that in a second, but first let me kick it off real quick with Lotto responding to people who got something to say about her new baby, her relationship, and rumors that she is a homewrecker. It's been people who've been talking about it on social media, including fans of hers and even comedian and social media influencer Charleston White, who was on social media saying that she married or she's messing up a happy home, calling her a homewrecker. Says she had a baby with a married man, claiming, you know, allegedly 21 Savage, who did rumor that she had a baby with. And Lotto was clearing the air. She hopped on her IG and let y'all know straight from jump.
3: Don't say nothing. I don't even want to hear the word baby in my name, in a sense. Bitch. I don't let y'all be loud and wrong for too long. No married man.
2: You heard her. She said, I let y'all be loud and wrong for too long. She's not doing that with no married man. And don't worry about that. All right. Now, what it is with Usher. So it's been a lot of rumors floating around that during this R&B tour with Chris Brown, that Usher is sending a clone slash lookalike stand in to perform a few songs with a hat on stage so he can catch his breath. Usher hopped up on social media himself and said on Twitter, y'all are funny. A clone? They can't clone this. He said, how y'all come up with this? AI is not that advanced. So y'all could dare that. Speaking of tours, man, Ella Mai, she pulling up to Columbus at Kimba Live for the Do You Still Love Me tour on August 23rd. You want to get qualified for some free gas? About winning some tickets to go and see her? Okay, don't worry. I got that chance coming up. 2 o'clock is the time to win these Ella Mai tickets right here on Power 107.5.

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Hey, we're wrapping up the 107 days of summer powered by People, Places, and Dreams in a couple weeks. The week we kicking it off, Ella Mai, she'll be performing at Kim Alive, August 23rd. Do You Still Love Me tour? You want to go? And we're going to get you qualified for some free gas. Call the number 7614-821-107.

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1: All right, 107.5. It's Columbus number one for hip hop and R&B. Tim's and Dave right there. It's called Rain Dance. What's up?
2: Caller number 7.
1: Yeah, girl. Congratulations, mama. You my caller number 7. Yes. Got you some tickets to go and see Ella Mai, the Do You Still Love Me tour. That's going down on the 23rd. That's a Sunday, like 2 weeks from now. You in the building. Plus, I'm qualifying you for that grand prize, which is a whole month of free gas as we wrap up the 107 days of summer. Oh, and by the way, more tickets coming up tomorrow at 2 o'clock.
3: Columbus, pull up, pack up the gang, grab the cousins, and tell your crew to get their fits together. Because the city about to be shut down. This is not a drill. Saturday, August 29th, the

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Shout out to everybody going to that Jack Harlow show, riding down 71 over there, Andrew J. Brady Center on the 13th. That's this week. Ladies Love Lonnie got your last call for those tickets coming up tonight, 8 o'clock when he kick off L3 at Nights. It's Columbus number one for hip-hop and R&B inside of 107 Days of Summer.

0: 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The Kid Nails right here at DJ N-A-I-L-Z. DJ Nails with a C. Shout out to Markel over there in Northern Lights listening right now. And I just got DMs too, at DJ Nails with a Z. People shouting themselves out and people on my DMs, so shouting you out too. One time for all the people I ran into at African American Male Wellness Agency, Black Men Wellness Day over the weekend too. My frat brothers was out there rapping. King got pulled over to the side and they made him dance, y'all. I got that on video. You can check that out on the station's timeline at Power Columbus. And one time for Party Artie, DJ Juice Finesse, they was DJing out there on the route as we was taking our laps around African American Male Wellness, Black Man Wellness Walk. Super dope, man. What? 614-821-1075. Yo, was that the police flying past you? I just heard some sirens.
1: Nah, that's the ambulances. I'm out here. I just took care of the kids, man. I got my kids down for school, and I'm all tapped out. So I'm out here dashing. I listen to y'all every day, all day, man.
0: Oh,
1: so,
0: man.
1: Hey, it's a blessing, and I appreciate it. So, hey.
0: Nah, man, we appreciate you. That's what we're here for. That's what Power 107.5 here for the community, man. It's dope. You got the kids ready for back to school for next week?
1: Yeah, got the clothes, uniforms ready. I got the book bags, everything ready to go.
0: That's what I'm talking about. I mean, we get ready for the fall time. This is where the parents get to reward yourself for all the stuff you did for the little one over the summertime. You know what I mean? The One Voyage Cruise setting sail out of Miami this October, man. This is your insider travel hack for One Voyage Cruise 2026. 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Up next, Incognito Mrs. and Corey Grant posted on the Kona. And you get hooked up again because they're sending you to Chicago. More information on that show, all right? Posted on the Kona up next. If you see somebody without a smile, give them one of yours.
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1: 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You're going to see Lil Wayne and 2 Chainz. 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

0: 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Girl, you a 10, girl, you a 10, girl, you a 10. 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

0: biggest show in the city, posted on the corner with yours truly, Incognito. DJ Mrs. Sad Ike Twin. I'm on PTO. Know what that means? Prepare the others. She's in a much needed off time right now. So today is going to be me, you, and the radio. I'm going to need you to help me play these songs. I'm going to need you to keep me turned up on the World Wide Web at postonthecorner.com. I'm going to need you to tell me how your weekend was, twin. What went right? What almost went left? Somebody owe you some money. Did you have to cuss somebody out? I want to know about it, twin. 1-844-426-POTC. I'm going to tell you exactly how my weekend went. But today is Monday, August 10th, National Lazy Day. I'm at work. Ain't no being lazy. National S'mores Day. National Connecticut Day. And National World Lion Day. That sounds like something the Leos made up, but we'll let them have it. Happy birthday to the Leo gang. You got to know, ain't nobody playing more hits than me on the radio. We're going to have some fun today. If you're in the funk, I'm going to get you up out that funk. We're going to pump it up. That's some Uncle YN talk for you right there. Stick by your radio. It's the biggest show in the city. My name is Incognito, and you post it on the counter.
1: Incognito. Incognito.
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3: 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That thing to your fingers. 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
3: Ain't no doubt about it. We start with some sad news today from the basketball world and a name that means a lot to folks out in Dallas. Hall of Fame coach Don Nelson has passed away at 86 years old. Nelly finished his career with 1,335 coaching wins. That's the second most in NBA history. And before coaching, he won 5 NBA championships as a player with the Boston Celtics. While in Dallas, Nelson helped reshape the Mavericks organization, coaching the team from 1997 to 2005 and helping lay the groundwork for the Dirk Nowitzki era. And history was made in the WNBA. Minnesota's Caleb McBride went crazy. 43 points and a new WNBA record with 10 three-pointers as the Lynx beat the Wings 103-90. McBride shot 16 for 21 while Olivia Miles added 20 points and 13 assists for Minnesota. 10 threes in one game is now the most by any player in WNBA history. And somebody get Jacob Wilson a gold glove application. The athletic shortstop has now gone 111 consecutive games without committing one error, breaking the MLB record for the longest errorless streak by a shortstop. The previous mark was 110 games by Mike Bordick in 2002. And on the racetrack, Ty Gibbs got it done in Iowa. Gibbs held off Christopher Bell to win the NASCAR Cup Series race at Iowa Speedway. Ryan Blaney finished third, Josh Berry fourth, and Denny Hamlin fifth. And tonight in the WNBA, Atlanta hosts Toronto at 7. The Dream currently hold the number 6 seed at 19-12 and are tied with Washington in the standings as they battle for that playoff positioning. Later tonight, Chicago visits Seattle at 9, but the Storm have already been eliminated from playoff contention. And tonight in the MLB, the Rangers continue their playoff push against the Angels at 8:38. Texas currently holds the final AL wildcard spot with Detroit just one game back. At 8:40, Milwaukee takes on San Diego. The Brewers currently own the National League's number 1 seed, while the Padres sit just one game outside the wildcard. And at 8:45, the AL West leading Astros visit the Giants, and Houston sits in the number 3 playoff seed in the American League. All right, that does it for me. That's been your Posted on the Corner Sports Minute with the playmaker Hollywood Zay. For this story, scores, and more, then head on over to postitonthecorner.com. 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

swear your eyes be telling me the same thing. 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She f- with small town, I got bigger dream, bigger dream. Listen, she f- with small town, I got bigger dream, bigger dream. 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

town, I got bigger dream, bigger dream. 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
1: And DJ Missy.
0: Man, we so glad you got us turned up. Without you listening, we wouldn't even have no job, twin.
1: Nah, for real.
0: So keep us turned up. And actually, if you got to step away from the radio,
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0: Take it with you, please. Take it with you, buddy.
1: All right, so it's topic of the daytime. And I want to know, should adults be required to show up for family just because they're family?
0: Ooh, no, twin. No.
1: I'm going to say H-E double hockey sticks. No.
0: No.
1: You don't got to. All skin folk ain't kin folk.
0: Hello.
1: So, I mean, if this is a person or family member that always show up for you, no matter what it is, no matter if it's something small, something big, and they always there for you, you should make it a point to make sure you're there for them. But it's just if it's that type of family love, you know? But, you know, if that family member rusty, they always talking about you, always in your business, doing this, that, and the third, you ain't got to go.
0: Reciprocity.
1: You ain't got to go. You ain't got to go.
0: Reciprocity.
1: You know what I mean, too? Sometimes I wish, like, growing up, even though I know that just don't happen a lot in our community, but, you know, parents giving their kids a choice to where if they want to go somewhere, like, that's family oriented. Like, who said I want to go to T.T. June house or something? Like, I don't want to go over there. They'll never ask you why don't you want to go over there.
0: That's real.
1: It's always like, just go. Like, no, you need to come. You do what I say. You come. Yeah. No, I want to go over there. So, you know, I want to know, should adults be required to show up for family just because that's your family? Call us right now. 1-844-426-POTC.
2: 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Incognito. Okay. 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

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Damn, damn, damn. I push you.

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10: 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Got my AP Brandon in the studio with me. What up, Brandon?
13: What's happening with you, Ink?
10: 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Fresh off the weekend. Over the weekend, man, did something new. 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
10: Talking financial literacy. 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
10: 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The place was called Team Building with Taste. And the funnest part about the entire thing was you had to think of a team name.
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13: Ooh, that's a good one.
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10: Mm-hmm.
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10: Chef Boyard Inc. is good.
13: Okay.
10: I like that. Let me see what else is going on. No Crumbs Left.
13: That's a good one.
10: Taste Buds.
13: That's No Crumbs Left is actually a really good one.
10: Yes, sir.
13: I like that one.
10: So they did have some nice names over there. I saw Chasing Chicken. I remember Too Much Cheese.
13: Mm-hmm.
10: That was some team names. But basically, we're having a conversation about team building with taste. And if you had to create a team name, what would your team name be? You didn't tell me yours yet, Brandon.
13: I ain't gonna lie, I kind of like the No Crumbs Left one.
10: No Crumbs Left?
13: I gotta take that one, bro.
10: I like that one. I like that one. Over the weekend, man, I was scrolling and saw that Usher and Chris Brown is on tour. We all know that.
13: Mm-hmm.
10: That's where DJ Mrs. is. That's why she's on PTO.
13: Mm.
10: Don't tell nobody, I told you.
13: Okay.
10: I'm gonna
13: put that one in the vault.
10: He did a show over the weekend. They were saying a fake Usher showed up.
13: I saw that. People kept saying that. He was like, yo, is this the real Usher? Me, personally, I seen him.
10: Yeah.
13: It didn't look like Usher. It didn't look like Usher, bro.
10: It didn't look like Usher,
13: It didn't look like him, though. No.
10: I'm not saying it was Usher.
13: That was a Timu Usher.
10: Right there. When I first saw that, I was like, that was Usher, bro.
13: That was a Timu Usher, man.
10: You got to have a feeling.
13: Mm-hmm.
10: You remember when Akon first came out, his brother Boo used to go do shows and plays for him.
13: Yep. You're right.
10: It is a thing. It is a thing. That wasn't Usher. That was Deacon.
13: Deacon.
10: Hey, stick by your radio. We're going to put a poll up on our Instagram at POTC.LIVE. I want you to vote in our story right now. Yes or no? Was that the real Usher? Did you see the picture? We're going to have to put the picture in the story at POTC.LIVE. Tell us, is that the real Usher? Yes or no? You post it on the counter.
17: Incognito. Incognito. Okay. The biggest show in the city.
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Yeah. You see that? Shake that. You know what I'm saying? You know. Yeah. Me like that. You know what I'm saying? Let's go.

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4: Ain't no doubt about it. We start with some sad news today from the basketball world and a name that means a lot to folks out in Dallas. Hall of Fame coach Don Nelson has passed away at 86 years old. Nelly finished his career with 1,335 coaching wins. That's the second most in NBA history. And before coaching, he won 5 NBA championships as a player with the Boston Celtics. While in Dallas, Nelson helped reshape the Mavericks organization, coaching the team from 1997 to 2005 and helping lay the groundwork for the Dirk Nowitzki era. And history was made in the WNBA. Minnesota's Caleb McBride went crazy, 43 points and a new WNBA record with 10 three-pointers as the Lynx beat the Wings 103-90. McBride shot 16 for 21 while Olivia Miles added 20 points and 13 assists for Minnesota. 10 threes in one game is now the most by any player in WNBA history. And somebody get Jacob Wilson a gold glove application. The athletic shortstop has now gone 111 consecutive games without committing one error, breaking the MLB record for the longest errorless streak by a shortstop. The previous mark was 110 games by Mike Bordick in 2002. And on the racetrack, Ty Gibbs got it done in Iowa. Gibbs held off Christopher Bell to win the NASCAR Cup Series race at Iowa Speedway. Ryan Blaney finished third, Josh Berry fourth, and Denny Hamlin fifth. And tonight in the WNBA, Atlanta hosts Toronto at 7. The Dream currently hold the number 6 seed at 19-12 and are tied with Washington in the standings as they battle for that playoff positioning. Later tonight, Chicago visits Seattle at 9, but the Storm have already been eliminated from playoff contention. And tonight in the MLB, the Rangers continue their playoff push against the Angels at 8:38. Texas currently holds the final AL wildcard spot with Detroit just one game back. At 8:40, Milwaukee takes on San Diego. The Brewers currently own the National League's number 1 seed while the Padres sit just one game outside the wildcard. And at 8:45, the AL West leading Astros visit the Giants, and Houston sits in the number 3 playoff seed in the American League. All right, that does it for me. That's been your Posted on the Corner Sports Minute with the playmaker Hollywood Zay. For this story, scores, and more, then head on over to postedonthecorner.com. 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And man, go give me a follow one time, gang, at Hollywood Zay.
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1: And DJ Missy.
0: Man, we so glad you got us turned up. Without you listening, we wouldn't even have no job, twin.
1: Nah, for real.
0: So keep us turned up. And actually, if you got to step away from the radio,
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0: Take it with you, please. Take it with you, man.
1: All right, so it's topic of the daytime. And I want to know, should adults be required to show up for family just because they're family?
0: Ooh, no, twin. No.
1: I'm going to say H-E double hockey sticks. No.
0: No.
1: You don't got to. All skin folk ain't kin folk.
0: Hello.
1: So, I mean, if this is a person or a family member that always show up for you, no matter what it is, no matter if it's something small, something big, and they always there for you, you should make it a point to make sure you're there for them. But it's just if it's that type of family love, you know? But, you know, if that family member resty, they always talking about you, always in your business, doing this, that, and the third, you ain't got to go.
0: Reciprocity.
1: You ain't got to go. You ain't got to go.
0: Reciprocity.
1: You know what I mean, too? Sometimes I wish, like, growing up, even though I know that just don't happen a lot in our community, but, you know, parents giving their kids a choice to where if they want to go somewhere, like, that's family oriented. Like, who said I want to go to T.T. June house or something? Like, I don't want to go over there. They'll never ask you why don't you want to go over there.
0: That's real.
1: It's always like, just go. Like, no, you need to come. You do what I say, you come. Yeah. No, I don't want to go over there. So, you know, I want to know, should adults be required to show up for family just because that's your family? Call us right now, 1-844-426-POTC.
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32: Portia.
33: Portia, I'm inside my topic of the day, sis. I want to know, should adults be required to show up for family just because they family?
32: Yeah.
33: What you thinking?
32: I'm going to say yes.
33: Okay, why you say yes, sis?
32: You said because we are... Well, I just feel like because we are family, we're supposed to show up for each other just because. Adults are not.
33: Mm-hmm, for sure. It's a respect thing. Like, we sell blood at the end of the day, so I got to show
32: are.
33: Up for you. So that's
32: like, okay. And, I mean, if you love God, then you love your people.
33: No, that's right. Well, thank you, sis. It sounds like you at work. Have a good day at work.
34: Hello. It's Santa. Not at all.
33: Why do you say that?
34: I feel like it's a mutual thing, and family sometimes feel like you just owe them something. Mm-hmm. If it's not mutual, then no, you shouldn't have to show up just because they're family, especially in today's time. It's a lot on everybody. So if everybody's pouring in, then nah, you can't get out of it.
33: Come on now, you said something here. You got to pour into me. Thank you, sis. Should adults be required to show up for family just because that's your family? Call us right now. 1-844-426-POTC.
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1: Yeah. Ice.